Thank you.

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Well, good morning, good afternoon, good evening, everybody, and welcome to the Keep Dancing Show, live on Line Dance Radio with me, Nick Goodman. I don't know what happened at the start there, whether you heard anything or not, so anyway, I hope you're all doing okay. So we started the show off there with a bit of a different, a bit of a remix of Here You Come Again from the wonderful Dolly Parton, who sadly lost a battle, a very short battle with cancer, on Tuesday. So yes, from out of the blue, really. So it's very, very, very bad that we've lost somebody as well. So I'm just going to play one more track, and this is to Tim Curry as well, who passed away at the same day, also aged 80. So we'll go with a bit of Sweet Transvestite from the Rocky Horror Show. Of course, Tim Curry played a massive part in that as well. So here we go with this one.

Oh, there we go. So, yeah, yes, that was a bit of Sweet Transvestite, bit of a remix there as well for you. So that's my big shout out to both the wonderful Dolly Parton and Tim Curry, of course. So next one, let's go on with the next one. The next one is Bigger Picture, not Bigger Houses, Bigger Picture. This one comes from Darren Bailey. So here we go with this one.

Oh, there we go, with a bit of bigger picture there. So the chat has been posted, and I will say sorry to all my usual listeners. Unfortunately, I can't just at the moment. I will do what I can, and I will be here live wherever possible. But we are going through the next round of appointments with consultants, and now as far as I know, all the tests are done. So it's a backwards and forwards to the hospital with various consultants and planning the next operations and the recovery and what happens next. So yes, although you do see me out occasionally, is still going through a bit of a rough patch. I'll be here where I can, and I'll just keep you up to date wherever possible on the Facebook page. As long as we're not wasting our time at a hospital like we did last time and went for told to come at 9 o'clock in the morning after spending from 3 o'clock till about 9 o'clock. The one day, the next day, they told us to come back at 9 a.m. So we came back at 9 a.m. and didn't get seen until 7:30 p.m. So yes, hopefully, to me that's a waste of time. But yeah, never mind. We get through it. We'll get through it at some point, you know. And yeah, hopefully it will all come to an end and we can start to settle back down again. Anyway. So let's put this one on. It comes from the fabulous and Maggie, and it's called What If?

Oh, beautiful track there, to What If from Maggie. Next one up for you, this comes from A Road of Light and Hayley Wheatley. So here we go with Wings That Fly.

Well, there we go. Two back to back there. And yes, that was that was called Sing That Song from that's from Heather and Lee, an advanced level dance there. So yes, now this one I kind of got to grips with this one. I've been working on it a little bit so we've got a bit of Ziggy coming up. So this one I definitely will be releasing as a wheelchair dance as well. So it's quite an easy one to do. So here we go with this one. It's called Ziggy.

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Anyway, next one up for you comes from Mr. Colin Geese, and this one is Devil Wants Your Soul. Whoa.

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That was The Devil Wants My Soul. Next one up for you. Let's go with this one. It's from Tina Argyle. It's called Honky Tonk Highway. I'm going to follow that with a Maddie and Simon dance. Giddy up, get down.

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Next one up, as I said, it's a bit of Giddy Up, Get Down.

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It was a bit of giddy up, get down. And yes, let's say a few hellos while we're in the chat room. We've got Bev Thompson. Hello, lovely. I hope you're well. We've got the lovely Pauline and Dave Baycroft. And Pauline saying, hi, Nick. Happy to join you for a while. Hope the guys are doing well in your new home. And Dave asking us if we've settled in. Yes, we've settled in. We've got one room completed. Which is the bathroom, the biggest room in the house. But we are getting there with the others. We're almost there in the bedroom, and the kitchen is pretty much done. A few more bits and pieces in there. The lounge is almost done. The sunroom is a bit of a dumping ground at the moment, and it's a bit like the we haven't quite finished off in the dressing room or second bedroom as well. But, yeah, it all takes a while. And then we've got the garden. So that's the thing. One thing that does annoy me is that everything that you need, that's everything that I need, that's comes with the label of disabled or accessible, always comes with a high price. And I know they don't make many of them, but there are quite a few of us in wheelchairs that need them. So I think, you know, come on guys, get in with the picture. It's, you know, the more that, if you brought the price down, we'd buy more. You don't have to need accessible. You just make everything accessible, and then whether you need it accessible or not, you can buy it. Yeah, that makes it simple to me. But yeah, anyway, it is what it is, I suppose. Anyway, let's go with this one. This is Let's Get Loud. Also, I'm going to quick shout out to Teresa guys as well. She says, sorry, I'm late to the show, but that's okay. It's not a problem. And it's just nice that you've tuned in. Anyway, here we go with Let's Get Loud.

Oh, there we go, with a bit of Let's Get Loud. And yes, hopefully I'm loud enough. Anyway, let's go with this one. This one comes from Roy and Fiona. It's very rare that they do a beginner level dance, but this is Loco in Acapulco.

Oh, there you go. So that was a bit of Azzy Sam. I'm going to leave you with a bit of How Deep Is Your Love from Jose and from Gregory. And yes, thanks for joining me today. I will see you all next week, hopefully on Tuesday. And all being well, but we never know what happens. And we just have to take it day by day at the minute. So anyway, here we go with this one, and I will speak to you all soon. Much love to you all. Bye.

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1: Hi, it's Betty here. 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And I can tell you that your kindness is making a real difference. So whether you've donated, fundraised, or simply spread the word, please know that you are part of something truly special. Thank you from all of us at the LDF.
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0: Hello dancers, it's Betty Drummond here. I was wondering, do you know how important your votes are in the line dancer charts? Well, I can tell you, they are far more important than you realise. Those little clicks of yours don't just help build the most comprehensive and accurate real-time charts, but they also create the nominations for the Crystal Boot Awards.
1: Last year, we hit a wonderful new record, reaching over 30,000 live votes in a month. Watching that number climb was incredible because it shows how much dancers believe in the charts and sharing information. And of course, the more who join in, the stronger and the more connected we become. So this year, we're raising the bar. We're aiming for 50,000.
0: Speaking now directly to dancers who may not vote or who live outside the UK, I want to say yes, we see you and we really want you to take part too. 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So come on dancers, remember to make your votes. 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

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Per tant, sigueu benvinguts, ens retrobem avui en grans coreografies. Welcome you all to another edition of the Corby Line Dancers Line Dance Show with your host, Rafael Corby. Today we continue with a special about our last social. I tenim balls com, per exemple, els que venen a continuació. 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
1: 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After that, Peter Michalnik, Once Again Without Us, Travis Street, and the classic Clickety Clack, tot un clàssic del line dance, i el ball d'en Shane McKeever, que me'n dieu, d'aquest fabulós Seasons.

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Seasons es diu aquesta coreo. Seguim el Line Dance Show. We'll continue with the Line Dance Show, corbylinedancers.cat is our website, so you are welcome to visit us anytime you want. And the next choreo is a very beautiful one by Gregory Danvois and Guillaume Richard. Love Me to Heaven. Aquesta és Love Me to Heaven, un dels èxits de la temporada, amb en Gregory i en Guillaume. Després recordem amb en Roy Hadi Sobruto i d'altres, en Raymond i molta altra gent més, el Hold Me Now i el 2x2 d'en Derek Robinson.

Recte final de l'espai d'aquesta setmana del Line Dance Show en Corby Line Dancers, un Line Dance Show que ens ha portat aquest tema el Doctor Doctor dels Masters in Light. The Wedding és una coreografia de Lee Hamilton i el clàssic Live, Love, Love, Wes d'en Rob Fowler.

0: Cotton Fields Angel, my own choreography, Improvers, with the music by Country Angel, IA. Intel·ligència artificial, veritat, amb Country Angel i aquest Cotton Fields Angel. Per acabar, ho fem amb Lighter, de Kyle Alessandro, i aquest ball d'en Shane McKeever, que es diu Feel the Spark. See you next week. Dance it next week. Veiem la setmana que ve amb el Linden Show de Corby Line Dancers. Ciao.
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A very good morning, good evening, good afternoon, listeners. How are we all? Thank you for joining me for this week's The All Request Show. Adrian Checkley here, working my way through your wonderful lists of requests. 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I hope I find you safe and well, whether you're tuned in live on Mixcloud or catch up. I have posted in the Line Dancer Radio chat room, so if you are listening live and you have access and it's safe to do so, please do feel free to pop by, say hi. I do accept live requests whilst on air. Could I ask that you pop them in the chat room until I can get Messenger to open and see your messages? The wonders of technology when it works. Opening song as ever, Charlie Daw, Pilot of the Airwaves, from album Where To Now from 1979. And your phrased intermediate level dance is from Sari Ogden from March 2023. Thank you to our team of DJs that continue to bring you their shows. Our lovely Debbie for your weekly schedule that is always subject to change. To kick this evening's proceedings off, our first request comes from one on Auntie Julie's list, updated just a little earlier. A fantastic tune here from 1979 from Viola Wheels. Gonna Get Along Without You Now. Welcome to the show.

Marty Julius, thank me for that. You're very welcome. Viola Wheels there, gonna get along without you now from 1979. Great disco tune. Noel's posted, wow, Julie, what a fabulous choice. And the first track too. Another great night incoming. A very warm welcome to all of you that are currently tuned in, whether it's Mixcloud or Catch Up, of course, or live. Phoenix is first in. He says, good evening, Mr. Checkley. I'm tuned in for 7 a.m. Friday before heading to classes at the Cracker Pines Retirement Village between 10 and 11 and then off to class at the Netherville Retirement Village between 11:30 and 12:30. Waving hi with your avatar. You're listening in from New Zealand. Hope you and John are well. You're nice and early, Bex. How are you? Lovely seeing you just a couple of weekends ago. Where's the time gone? You say, good evening, Agent Steve and fellow listeners. Hope everyone is doing okay. Looking forward to a fab show. In fact, it was just the weekend past, wasn't it? The last 2 weeks have been a nightmare for me. Auntie Julie's here saying, good evening, everyone. Hope all is well. Looking forward to hearing your great requests. Noel, how are you? And Jeff posting, good evening, Agent and Steve. I hope you're both keeping well. Noel here for the show again this evening with a great gift there. Yo, Adrian. Fellow DJ Jenny Bradshaw, if you're there, thanks for tuning in. Sylvia Spark as well. Hope you're doing okay. Jean Robinson, a very good evening to you. Posting, good evening, Agent Steve and listeners. Hope everyone is okay. Looking forward to the requests tonight. Noel's saying good evening to you, fellow requesters, and hoping that you're all keeping in good health. Suzanne Lee, well, good morning. It's just gone 4:30 a.m. now, where she is in Adelaide in Australia, posting, good evening, Adrian and fellow listeners. I'll be listening in from the comfort of my bed. These two were groomed on Wednesday in there. Oh, Minty and Flossie, a lovely picture of them both. Thanks for sharing. Noel says, music acts as a direct time machine because a single melody can instantly reactivate the emotions, places and people from our past. Indeed. Tony McDonald White, very warm welcome to you. You said, good evening, Agent and listeners. I'm tuned in whilst tidying up. Can you just pop your live request in the chat there, Tanya? I can't access it at the moment. And some lovely pictures of Viola Will shared in our chat room. Sadly passed in 2009, Noel is saying. Thank you to those of you also that have acknowledged the post. Really grateful for that. Michaela Svensson Erlandson's in our chat saying, good evening, Agent and listeners. I hope you've had a great week. Tonight will be just around for the first hour or so because we have to wake up at 4 a.m. since we have to leave our car at the body shop. In another city, bright and early, we will still enjoy the part that we can. Ever so grateful that you're able to tune in and listen to what you can. Russ and Leanne Mullins, a very good morning to you both. Hope Mikkel is well too, Michaela. Next up is one for Annika Dawson. Hope you are well, same as Manuela Gustafsson. This one from your list, Moving Down to Texas. And this is co-choreographed by Roy Verdon, Colin Gies and Raymond Salomon. And your track comes from Freedom Creek, Moving Down to Texas.

for you, Annika Adolphson, then moving down to Texas, co-choreographed by Roy Verdonk, Colin Gies, and Raymond Salomon. That's High Beginner, excuse me, from March 2026, Freedom Creek, and moving down to Texas. Great catchy country tune there indeed. Bex, one from your list. This was Kim's teach at her weekend event, and it's called Surviving Everything. I took this workshop. Dance is absolutely gorgeous. It's advanced level. Script is out.

0: Your song is called Stay When I'm Hard to Love, sung by Diane Butler. And the dance is Surviving Everything from Kim Ray, one of her teachers at the weekend. It's advanced level 32 count. And a few tags and a restart there. Absolutely gorgeous. It's lovely to dance. Bex, that was for you. You said, thanks, Adrian, for playing my request. I love learning this dance at the weekend with Kim. Both the dance and music are beautiful. A huge thank you to my sponsor, Half Angel UK.
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0: Next up, I did see very briefly your live request, Tanya. I have Facebook open on my iPad and Messenger on my iPhone so that I can multitask across the devices and catch up and not miss any of your messages, but it doesn't like them both open at the same time. So I did see this, it popped up very quickly, The Piglets by Johnny Reggae, track here from 1971. For you, Tanya.
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3: He's a real tasty geezer.

A novelty song there. That was for you, Tony McDonald White, your live request, Johnny Reggae, performed there by the Piglets. Michaela is really wanting to dance Surviving Everything after hearing that track. Check out the script. It is now out. One for Mikael, who's carried over from last week. And it's Mama Number One, choreographed by Michaela. This is absolute beginner level. And let's take a listen to Maya Zane, Number One for Me.

0: What a great tune there from Meyer Zane, number one for me. The dance is an absolute beginner level 32 count two wall from October 2015, choreographed by Michaela Svensson Erlinson. Mama number one is your dance title. That's a request carried over from last week for Mikael. And Michaela's posted, well, thank you so much, Adrian, for playing Mama number one. I choreographed that dance as a tribute to my mother for her birthday. In fact, it's a song for all mothers. I know that Mike requested it, but I'm still happy that you played it, and so am I.
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0: Next up is one for you, Noel, and it's a song from 1956 by Benny Goodman and his orchestra. Sing, sing, sing.

style. We also have Tanya McDonald-White thanking me for her live request. She said, thanks for my request, Johnny Reggae. Not heard that for a few years. Auntie Julie says, I remember this song. I haven't heard it for years and years. Some of these do bring back so many great memories. Jennifer Coates, one for you. Hope you're keeping well over there in Spain. And your song is from Keith Urban, Heart Like a Hometown. There's a dance, it's from Dimas, called Urban Hometown. Improve a level from August 2024.

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For you, Jennifer Coates, and your dance is Urban Hometown from D-Musk, Harry Improver Level from August 2024. 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Jean, thanks ever so. You've just posted. Can anyone guess my tipple tonight? Well, I'm guessing it will be vodka of some description. Which flavour and mixer? That remains to be seen. And you've said great tracks so far already. Thank you ever so for the feedback. Next up is one from me. Heard this a few times on Jenny's Jukebox, and it's a track by Bradley McFly. The single was released February this year, and it's his version of All My Love. It's the wedding version single. Take a listen. I thought I'd share with you if you haven't heard it before.

Marty Julius just messaged me, what a beautiful song. Michaela says, beautiful choice of request, Adrian. It was the first time I heard that song, and it was super beautiful and romantic. And that song was introduced to me and her listeners, Jenny Bradshaw. Do check out her show. 2.5 hours, and there's some lovely, lovely tracks, and predominantly aren't any dances, and they are country mostly. Bradley McFly there, All My Love, the wedding version. That single released on the 27th of February this year. Jean says, well, tonight I'm a boring old fart and I'm drinking Adam's Ale. Adam's Ale water? Are you serious? She says, oh, I've got a blood test tomorrow and I don't think they would appreciate the 100% vodka. You need to flush that out your system, girl. Quick. Thanks for the live request, Noel. I shall see what I can do, mainly to carry that over for you. Sylvia Spark, one on your list. What a great tune. This is Whiskey's Cheaper Than Wine, and this is sung by Clodagh Rodgers.

0: from 2021, Whiskey's Cheaper Than Wine. It's Clodagh Lolor, not Rogers. My apologies for that mistake there. And just catching up with all of your messages. Thank you, one and all. That request for you, Sylvia Spark, another ticked off your list.
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0: Next up is an absolute classic. This is on Chris Lovelock's list, and it's Coasting. What a great dance this is. Beginning of October 1997, script for that was published several times in Line Dancer magazine. It's Ronan Hardiman and Lord of the Dance. Get up and have one if you want.

0: And there's Ronan Hardiman there performing Lord of the Dance, and your dance is Coasting, choreographed by Ray and Tina Yeoman. And that's for you, Chris Lovelock. Dance from October 1997, published twice in Line Dancer magazine, April 98, issue 23, and July 2005, issue 110. Auntie Julie says, oh, wow, I love dancing this, the memories. Noel says the dance that some people start on the wrong count, sadly, when dancing to Lord of the Dance. It's certainly a classic. It is. Sylvia Spark has thanked me for her request. You're very, very welcome. And Jan Zinner, you've acknowledged the post. Welcome. A very good morning to you. Hope you and Mark are well. I'm sure I'll see your message pop up in our chat room very, very shortly. We are missing Sari Ogden this week. I know she was in Denmark last weekend. She's possibly at a New Line event with Dave Baycroft in Newcastle.
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0: And a very good evening and welcome to Annette, a very good friend of Michaela and Mike's. She's listening on her way home from their line dance class. Safe travels. Thank you for tuning in. Jannie's here. She says, good evening, morning, Adrian and fellow listeners. I've just woken up. It's just gone 10 to 6 here in Australia. I hope you're all well. I'm all good. She said, but I'm just a bit tired. Suzanne Dingwall, one of your requests from last week carried over, Reasons to Stay. This is choreographed by Scott Colmer and Tim Gorsey. They're intermediate level from this month, that's September 2026. And our track comes from Michael Honan, Running Out of Business.

For you, Suzanne Dingwall, Reasons to Stay, a release from Scott Colmer and Tim Gulsey, their intermediate level from September 2026, and the song from Michael Honan, Running Out of Business. Mikhail, thank you for spreading the word and inviting your dancers to tune into the show. Auntie Julie's posted, I hope that they enjoy it as much as we do. Julie, you're up next. It's the Everly Brothers, When Will I Be Loved, a song here from 1960. Jean, I think you're a bit of a fan of these.

You singing along there, the Everly Brothers, When Will I Be Loved, from 1960. Another ticked off your list, Jewel. No, thanks for the pictures of the brothers there shared in our chat room. Bex, another of yours, coming up next. And it's a teach at the weekend from Debbie and Lorraine Monaghan Mabs. Their new dance called I Am. It's advanced level script yet to be released. And it's Marina Sway with this gorgeous track, I Am.

The song has a truly special meaning to Debbie and Lorraine Monaghan Mabs, and that song is called I Am. Marina Sway there. Forthcoming dance entitled I Am Advanced Level. That was for you, Bex. Auntie Julie says another beautiful song. Bex says, thank you, Adrian, for playing my second request. I love this dance by Debbie and Lorraine. It's absolutely wonderful. Taking you back now to 1975. This is on your list, Noel, from many moons ago. It's Max Bygraves, who I did see in concert. I took my nan and granddad. We had front row seats, bought one of his CDs, and Max signed it for me. There's my claim to fame. Back in my childhood days.

there's no jobs, and we're right on the floor. 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

0: Oh, thanks for that, Noel. It's lovely to be able to tick that one off your list. A song from 1975 by the wonderful entertainer Max Bygraves. Nan and Grandad are very fond of him. Auntie and Julie and I are very familiar with his music for sure. And that was back in my childhood days. Noel has posted great tracks, everyone. Once again, just over an hour into the show. Some lovely pictures of Max in our chat room that Noel has posted. He says, you don't get wonderful entertainers like this. Back in my childhood days, I know all the folks he sings about. Jan Zinner was loving the track I Am from Marina Sway, a forthcoming dance from Our Angels. Debbie and Lorraine, she says, what a beautiful song indeed. Moving on, whatever you are learning and teaching week specific, please do head on over to Dave Morgan's Teacher of the Week poll and cast your votes there.
1: 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Yes, get ready for your top 20 Teach of the Week. 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
2: Oh, matron.
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2: Oh, such a face.
0: Good morning, Lou. How are you? Hope you and Joan are well. You've posted good morning, Agent and friends. I couldn't sleep last night, so also couldn't get up at 5 a.m. Deep sigh. Good news, though, I did get the lawn mowed, as I promised you all yesterday. I'm glad to hear it. Good girl. Good girl. Get that coffee on. Next up, one for you, Russ Mullins. A song by Big and Rich featuring Gretchen Peters. It's Fake ID. Lots of dance options. 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

from the 2011 Footloose soundtrack, Big and Rich there, featuring Gretchen Peters and Fake ID. That was for you, Russ Mullins. Dance options, I've got Fake ID here from Philip Sobriello, Hey Mister from Vicky Morris, more recently Cheeky Charleston, choreographed by Luke Shrimpton. What a great request, loving that tune lots. So how's the coffee going, Lou? Your request is coming up next. Arrow to the Wind. This is a dance that's choreographed by Nicole and Melissa Woodley from May 2026. Irenia, and it's a Scottish folk song, Arrow to the Wind, Brave Inspired.

What a tune there from Irenia. And that's a Scottish folk song, Arrow to the Wind. That's Brave Inspired. And the dance is Arrow to the Wind, co-choreographed by Nicole and Melissa Woodley. They're easy intermediate level, 64 count four wall with a restart from May 2020. 6-1 on your list, Lou. You said, please check out Nicole and Melissa's dance, Arrow to the Wind. It's a 64 count intermediate without spinning and multiple turns. It's great for us older folks with some issues with these moves. The dance is fun, energetic, without being a killer. And the music, as you can hear, is great. Thanks, Adrian, for playing this. My big thanks to you and Nicole there personally. Phoenix has tagged Melissa and Nicole in saying, your dance has been requested by Luke from Canberra. It's just wonderful. And coffee has just been poured in the Catlin household. Enjoy. One for you, Monica. I hope you've had a lovely time at class. A song here from John Fogerty, Back Home Again.

for you, Monica, that's John Fogerty back home again from his album The Blue Ridge Rangers Rides Again from 2009, liking the sentiments that Noel has shared in our chat room. First is, home is where the heart is. The second is, home is wherever you leave everything you love and never question that it'll be there when you return. Gorgeous. I'm going to play a song now linked to the lyrics Back Home Again. And it's from an album called It's Time from 2005. It's Mr. Bubbles and Home.

Oh, just absolutely gorgeous there from Michael Bublé from his album It's Time and the song Home. Absolutely gorgeous. Suzanne Dingwall's loving the song and a dance called Home. Dance options I have noted. There's one from Frank Cooper, Mark and Jan Cayley, Michael Vera Lobos, Chris Watson. Just to mention a few that I have noted. Your scripts are at linedancerweb.com. We can't encourage you enough to keep I have noted. 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And whatever you

Enjoy and safe travels tomorrow. Your early start, taking your car to the body shop for some work. Phoenix, one from your list. It's shrinking. It certainly is. And this is a single from 1998. It's called Beatbox.

a single from 1998 by Mogwai, Beat Box. That's for you, Phoenix. You've just posted. Thanks for playing my request. Another epic 90s dance classic. It's certainly got my knees wiggling and my head bobbing before I leave the house for the day. That's hilarious. Sue Bell, welcome to the show. Also, Trish Sheehan, you've both acknowledged the post. So if you're listening, thank you both very much indeed. Well, Jenny Bradshaw has been busy. We know she loves her dancing, but also her choreography. She's just released two new dances that I've seen, and they will both appear on my country playlist tomorrow evening from 6 o'clock. Lots of new dance releases included. 2-4. This is from Jenny, a beginner level, September 2026. Scripts out, and it's Zach and George with the song 2-4.

from Jenny Bradshaw to four. And that is a beginner level, September 2026, 32 count four, wall one, easy restart, Zach and George and 2-4. Leanne, noticed that you are enjoying this dance of this particular track set, The Damn Thing on Fire. And this is co-choreographed by Arwen Lidgord and Lisa Malkner-Ford. High improver level, September 2026, choreographed for the World Collide Workshop this month. And is Addison Johnson with the song Money Business, not Monkey.

What a tune there from Addison Johnson there. Money, Business and Your Dances Set the Damn Thing on Fire. Choreographed by Arwen Lidgard and Lisa Mognaford. High improver level, that's 64 count two wall three read starts from September 2026. Suzanne, I've replied to your message in our chat room. Jenny says, oh, thank you so much. There's a gift there. Freddie Fazbear, cartoon beat box star. Noel has posted, I think I'm up to date with everyone. And Lou said, we played a track in the lounge a few weeks back called Home by Joe Diffie. Great tune, but I couldn't find a dance to it. Well, next up we have The Whispers and a track from 1979, and The Beat Goes On for you, Noel.

0: Another great disco tune there from 1979 for you, Noel. The Whispers and the Beat Goes On. Some great artwork you've just posted in our chat room. Thank you all for participating. I really do appreciate all of your comments. Lou says, cuppa number two is going down a treat. I think I've got about 3 hours sleep cumulative last night, so coffee is necessary today. I know the feeling, I really do.
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0: And do stay tuned for Jenny if you can. All our shows are recorded and uploaded to Mixcloud. You can listen back at any time, and they are repeated where the schedule allows. Jenny brings you 2.5 hours of some fantastic music, company chat and quiz questions. It's really, really worth a listen. And Jenny, I know you won't be expecting this, but here is Ashley Cook singing Sleepless in Seattle for another of your new releases. He's sleeping.

Isn't that a great tune from Ashley Cook, Sleepless in Seattle? A new release from Jenny. I've just checked out the script. It's only two wall. The steps are dead easy. No tags or restarts. And there are options if you don't want to do the full turn or the two pivot halves. That's definitely one on my list because my class will love that. Sleepless in Seattle. The script's out September 2026 from Jenny. She says, "Oh, Adrian, thank you so, so much. I can't believe how quickly our gorgeous Grace David did a video to this. Super surprised, but very happy. Thank you for playing Sleepless in Seattle. You're most welcome." A song from the film Sleepless in Seattle comes from Tammy Wynette, and this track particularly is from 1968. Stand by your man.

Tammy Wynette, stand by your man. Felix says, correct me if I'm wrong, but that previous request from Noel and the beat goes on. Part of the tune sounds like it was later sampled by Will Smith for his track Welcome to Miami. I'll be sure to check that out. Michaela says, thank you, Adrian, for another fab show. We stayed on longer than we planned. You've obviously enjoyed yourselves. Thank you for joining us and have a great day tomorrow. Hope all goes well with your car. You said night-night and a lovely picture of Tammy posted in our chat room from Noel. Time is escaping me. Lou, another for you. The song here is Precious and Few from 1972, and it's Climax.

from 1972, Climax, Precious and Few. And that was for you, Lou, thanking me in our chat room. I thank you all for joining me. Thank you for keeping your requests coming. My country playlist goes out 6 o'clock Friday evening. Wednesday's my country loving line. Next Thursday, we do it all again. Stay tuned for Jenny. So until next time, I'm going to leave you with a track that sounds very similar to the one I've just played. And it's from David Cassidy and the Partridge Family and Cherish. Until next time, take care and thank you. Bye for now.

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Her name was Juanita, and he was called Julio. 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

Well, good evening, good morning, good afternoon, everybody, and welcome to the New Line Show. Yes, I know, it's the second time you've heard me today. I wasn't quite sure that I was going to be covering for Michael today, but with so many things to do, he's asked me to just jump in for him. So, we started the show off with a bit of silence, sirens flicker. Next one up for you, let's go with this one. It's called Pretend I'm Okay, phrased advanced level dance from Mr. Shane McKeever, and of course a bit of Rascal Flatts.

Oh, there we go. So, next one up for you, this one is comes from Mr. Fred Whitehouse, and it's called World Power.

Oh, there we go, with a bit of My World Now from Mr. Fred Whitehouse. Next one up comes from Scott Blevins. It's called The Vandalist. So here we go. I've not heard this one before, but yeah, here we go.

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Next one up for you. Let's go with this one. It comes from Ryan. It's called Spill the Tea.

0: door.
1: Oh, there we go, with a bit of shut the front door there. Like that at the end. Next one up for you, let's go with this one. It's called Another Brick in the Wall, and it's by Violetta Crutch and Nicola Leishus. Anyway, I can't pronounce it, and if I've I don't want to offend anybody. So anyway, this is called Another Brick in the Wall.

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And, yeah, just a bit funky there. Anyway, let's go with this one. It comes from Mr. Tim Johnson and Rebecca Lee. It's called Flip Your Focus.

Well, there you go, with a bit of yes, and that was let me see what I can if I can remember. Flip Your Focus, that's it. Anyway, so let's go straight over there to Rachel McEnany White, and that one, the next one is Big Boom.

0: Oh, there we go. So that was Big Boom from Rachel McEnany White. Next one up is Delete Repeat.
1: I know we haven't spoken in a while and things have been...

Oh, there we go. A bit of delete, repeat. Next one up for you. This one comes from Rhea. And no, I'm going to put this one on. It's called Your Creation. I played it earlier, but I really enjoyed it. So I'm going to do this one, and then I'm going to play one from Rhea. So here's this one. It's called Your Creation.

Oh, there we go. So that was your creation. And good evening to Beth Thompson and Linda Lee. Yes. So I know Linda, she's been, I've seen her spare room and her organised packing. yes, she's getting ready for Newcastle New Line. As am I, as I'm chatting to you, I'm looking at what I can get away with. And what I can wear for the black and gold evening and Friday evening and the Thursday evening. Oh dear, I've run out of outfits already. Michael will have to take me shopping again. Anyway, yes, I don't think he liked that idea. It's probably why he's run out the door and left me to do his show. Anyway, next one up for you. Let's go with King on the Inside, another one from Ryan. So I know I said I was going to play a rear one, but I'll do that next. So here we go with King on the Inside.

Well, there we go with a bit of J-Ho there from Maggie, just creeped in there. Next one is from Rhea. It's called Heartbreaker. So I'm going to put this one on. Here we go.

0: Oh, there we go. So, next one up for you. Let's go with this one. It comes from Mr. Tim Johnson, of course, and it's this one. It's the Vine.
1: Baby,

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So hopefully you can still hear me, because Linda Lee went, "Where have you gone, Nick? It's all gone silent." I was in the wardrobe and was just getting everything ready. Yes, the dogs are going away tomorrow. So no, they're going away today. So that's why. Anyway, now I'm going to leave you with this one. It's a phrased advanced level dance that Michael and I did a few years ago, and it's called Diva to Diva, and for I will see you both in Newcastle. We won't understand what anybody says, but I'll see you in Newcastle. Take care, drive safe, however you're getting there, and I'll see you both over the weekend.

0: for tuning in. 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
1: Hey, good afternoon, good evening everyone, or maybe good morning if we have some Americans. This is Virginie, I'm finally back live and I'm so happy for that. So it's my show On Tour with Virginie, and I have many things to talk about with you tonight. I hope everybody's well. It's been more than 2 months since the last time I was live, as I was far from home for the whole summer with a really bad connection, so I tried to do some playlists for you with new stuff done in France or in Europe. Maybe you didn't listen to them, but it's not a big deal, as it was the summer. I hope you had all a good summer. Maybe you didn't have a break, as us in France. We had a long break, and now we are back to school and back to class. So, as always, just let me tell you about the Mixcloud link, which will be online on my Facebook page, maybe tonight or at least tomorrow. And if you cannot listen to this show for the whole show, or if you want to listen to it later, you have 2 catch-ups on Line Dancer Radio. You have one on Saturday night from 11 p.m. to 1 a.m. French zone, which is from 10 p.m. to midnight UK zone. And you have another catch-up on Monday early morning, which is from 6:30 to 8:30 French zone, which is 5:30 to 7:30 UK zone. And of course, on my Facebook page, you will have the Mixcloud link with the playlist of this show. So, what do we have today? I have 4 topics. The first one will be the event I attended and I was working for last weekend. It was with Guillaume Richard, who had workshops, and it was in the middle of France, in Auvergne, in a village called Orsay, and it was a workshop day and then a social at night. Then I will move to Brittany in France, where there was Shane McKeever and Lee Hamilton. In the really point

show, and maybe I could have done a whole show with that, but maybe I will play another selection later. It's about the Spanish Open, which was in Santa Susana from the 16th to the 20th of September. It's an event hosted by José Miguel Beloquevani and Anya Hister. There is a social, there is competition, a gold competition. So we will see all that together at the end of the show. So now let's start with an event which was on Saturday, last Saturday, on the 19th. I had the pleasure and the honor to be invited as a DJ, so I was DJing the whole day and at night for the social. And the choreographer invited was Guillaume Richard, my dear friend. So we spent the whole day together, working together. And I'm going to play 5 dances he taught, only new dances. And I'm going to start with 2 of them. It's 2 intermediate dances for which we don't have any step sheet yet, but I think it will come quite soon. The first one is called The Blood from a Stone. And the second one is called Wa Nao Fun. And as I said, both of them are intermediate dances. Both of them are written by Guillaume alone. And here are the musics.

And that was What Now Fun for this one, and the previous one was Blood from a Stone, and I think it was my favorite of this workshop day with Guillaume. It's a lovely nightclub. I'm going to continue now with two brand new improver dances Guillaume taught this Saturday. The first one is called You're My Soul. It's on a remix of Modern Talking. Quite sure you know it. It's a 32 count improver dance. The step sheet is out already. And it's a dance written by Guillaume with two German people, with Sasha Wolf and Daniela Ziedel. And the second improver dance I will play is also 32 counts. The step sheet is also out since August. It's called Forever in Our Hearts, and this one is made by Guillaume alone. So here are the musics for these two improver dances, You're My Soul, and then Forever in Our Hearts.

two different styles. That was first You're My Soul, and then we had Forever in Our Hearts. And I'm going to finish this selection of Guillaume's dances with an absolute beginner brand new dance written by Guillaume alone, and the step sheet is already on Copenhagen. It's 32 counts, it's really girly and really easy, so it's nice to have a brand new absolute beginner dance for us who are back in class. It's called Candy Shopping, and here is the music.

And that was Candy Shopping, a brand new absolute beginner dance written by Guillaume Richard. So that's all for this selection for Guillaume in Auvergne, so in the middle of France, last Saturday. He taught other dances, of course, like Claymore Shuffle. He also taught Glow Up. But I've played it a lot, so I think I could take some space for other dances. And now I'm moving to Brittany, to the really point, the west point of Brittany, where there was Shane McKeever and Lee Hamilton for a whole weekend, so it was on Saturday and Sunday. So they taught a lot of dances, so again, I'm not able to play everything, but I think I have a big selection. I have 10 dances, actually. And I'm going to start with dances by Shane. And the first one is called Within Reach. It's an advanced dance, which is 32 counts, released in June. And the second is Something Good. It's a 48-count improved dance, also released in June. And both of these dances are written by Shane with Ryan Hunt. So here are the musics for these two first dances, Within Reach and Something Good.

0: And these were two new dances by Shane and Ryan Hunt, which are Within Reach, an advanced one, and Something Good, an improver one. And I'm going to continue with two other dances Shane taught on that weekend in France. The first one is called The Struck. It's an intermediate dance, 32 counts, released in August, and this one is written by Shane with the one and only Fred Whitehouse. And the second I will play is really new. It's been written during the last Explorant Dance in Ireland with Gary. It's called The Green Lads. It's an intermediate dance. We don't have any step sheet yet, but we've seen the dance on social media. And this dance has been written by the four guys attending this event, so Shane first, with Fred Whitehouse, Gary O'Reilly, and Niels Poulsen. And it's called The Green Lads. So here are the music sports track first, and then The Green Lads.
1: Check two.

And that was The Green Lads, a new dance by Shane, Fred, Gary and Nils. I personally really like this version of Galway Girl. And just before that we had Struck, a dance by Shane and Fred. So now I'm moving on with some dances taught by Lee Hamilton. The first one is an advanced phrased dance, which is 96 counts. It's called I Wonder. It's a one-year dance. It's been released in April 25. And this one is written by Lee alone, and it's the same for the next one, which is called Jaded. It's an improved dance, 32 counts, more recent as it's been released in August this year, and also written by Lee alone. So here are these two first dances for Lee Hamilton, I Wonder and Jaded.

And we just had two great tracks for dances written by Lee Hamilton. You had I Wonder first, a lovely, lovely dance, and then you have Jaded, and I really like this track. Let's continue with two other dances by Lee. The first one I'm going to play is called All the Best. It's a 64 count improved dance. This one dates from last year, from July 25. And the next one is a brand new one, so there is no step sheet yet, and it's really rare with Lee. It's an intermediate dance. It's called Make Me a Mess, and again, the track is really, really great. So here are All the Best, and then Make Me a Mess.

0: And that was a brand new dance by Lee Hamilton, which is called Make Me a Mess. And just before, we had a punchy track for the dance called All the Best by Lee Hamilton also. And I'm going to finish this part on Shane and Lee in France with the two other dances they taught, but it's not their dances, and that's what I like when some instructors teach dances from somebody else, and I wanted to highlight it. So the first one has been taught by Shane. It's a dance called Kane's Boots. It's a beginner dance, 32 counts, released in August this year, and it's a dance written by Andrew Hayes. And the second one has been taught by Lee during this event. It's an absolute beginner dance, which is 32 counts. The name of this dance is Bloody Mary, released in May this year, and this one has been written by Gary Lafferty. So here are the musics for these two dances by Andrew and Gary, taught by Shane and Lee, Kane's Boots and Bloody Mary.
1: Here we go.

And this was Bloody Mary, an absolute beginner dance by Gary Lafferty. And just before, we had Kane's Boots on a remix with Shania Twain. And it's a dance by Andrew Hayes. And the students were taught by Shane and Lee in Brittany last weekend. So that's all for this selection taught this weekend by Shane and Lee in France. I'm moving on to some dances taught by Colin when he was in Marseille on Saturday. He didn't teach a lot of dances, so I picked only two. I picked The Bull Can Wait. It's a 64 count intermediate dance released in May this year, and it's a dance written by Colin with Rob Fowler. And the second I picked is called Light Finds a Way. It's a 32 count improvised dance released in August this year, and this one was written by Colin with Raymond Solomon. And the third dance he taught was a dance by Nils. It's called I Got the Chance, but I decided not to play it. I will play it in another show maybe. And again, Colin taught a dance written by somebody else, and I really like it in Colin again. So I will play The Bull Can Wait and then Light Finds a Way.

And that was Light Finds a Way, a dance written by Colin and Raymond Sardemine. And before we had The Bull Can't Wait, a dance by Colin again with Rob Fowler. So that's all for this small part about Colin in Marseille. And now I'm moving to the Spanish Open, which was in Santa Susana, so in Spain,

From the 16th to the 20th of September, so from Wednesday until Friday night, we had a big lineup there. We had many judges, as we have a competition there, a gold competition. So we had many judges there, and many of them taught some dances. There is a social every night. There was a boot camp in the week just before the competition. And we also have a big social part, which was managed, let's say, mainly by JP Madge and Tim Johnson this year. So I have a lot of stuff for you, and I'm going to start with Raymond Solomine, who was there as a judge. And he taught one of his dances, which is called Because of You. It's a 32-count improved dance, released in June this year, and it's a dance by Raymond alone. And the second I picked for you is a dance by Laura Bartolomé, our French lady who was judging too in gold in Santa Susana. And she taught a dance called Who Got the Sauce. It's a funny dance. I saw the video with JP and Tim dancing with her. It's a phrased improver dance, which is 64 counts. The part B is really, really funny. The step sheet is out. It's been released in April. And it's a dance written by Laura with a Dutch lady who's called Eleni de Kock. I hope I spelled the name well. So here are these two musics. First we have Because of You by Raymond, and then Who Got the Sauce by Laura.

0: Who brought the sauce?
1: I brought the sauce.
0: Who made the sauce?
1: I made the sauce.
0: Who got the sauce?
1: I got the sauce.
0: What's in the sauce?
1: I am the sauce.
0: Who brought the sauce?
1: I brought the sauce.
0: Who made the sauce?

0: Who made the sauce? Who got the sauce?
1: I got the sauce.
0: What's in the sauce?
1: I am the sauce.
0: Who brought the sauce?
1: I brought the sauce.
0: Who made the sauce?
1: I made the sauce.
0: Who got the sauce?
1: I got the sauce.
0: What's in the sauce?
1: I am the sauce.

0: Who got the motherfucker's ass?
1: And that was Who Got the Sauce. And if you didn't hear the lyrics, I think it's talking about sauce. I don't know how many times she says sauce, but it's so funny. And just before this one, we had Because of You. So Because of You by Raymond and Who Got the Sauce by Laura Bartolomei. I'm moving on now with two other dances taught during the Spanish Open in Santa Susana. The first one was taught by Daniel Trepat, who was there also for judging and competing. It was the same for Raymond, I didn't say. He was competing in Pro-Am with his students. So now I'm with Daniel Trepat. He taught a brand new, I would say, intermediate dance. There is no step sheet yet. It's called I Am Never Alone. And the second I'm going to play is a dance. It's an improvised dance. There is no step sheet for this one either. It's called Crazy About Maybe. And it has been taught by a Belgian guy who's called Angelo Blaise. He's often DJing for competition in gold. And he was in this event and he had some workshops. So he taught this one, Crazy About Maybe. And it's been written by himself with a Belgian lady called Kelly Perkmans. So here are the musics for these two brand new dances, I Am Never Alone by Daniel Trepat and Crazy About Maybe by Angelo Blaise.

And that was Crazy About Maybe by Angelo. And just before, we had Brand New Worlds by Daniel Trepat, which is called I Am Never Alone. And now I'm moving on with two dances taught by Roy Verdonk during this event in Santa Susana. So he was judging, he was competing in program with his students, and he was also teaching in workshops. And he taught, among others, he taught Boots on Fire, which is a 48-count improved dance released in August and written by Roy with Yvonne Verhaeren. And he also taught Marry You Again. It's a 32-count high improved dance released in July this year. And it's a dance written by Roy with Yvonne again and another Dutch lady who's called Charlotte Van Stensel. So here are the musics for these two dances by Roy Verdonk, Boots on Fire and Marry You Again.

And that was Marry You Again, a new dance by Roy with Yvonne and Charlotte. And before we had Boots on Fire. I'm moving now with two dances taught by Jose during this weekend. He was really busy, but he was also teaching. And he taught, among others, he taught The Smile on Your Face and Hey, Look at This Look. So The Smile on Your Face, it's a brand new dance. The step sheet is out now. It's a 32-count improver dance, and it's written by Jose with Nils Poulsen. And the second I will play is called Hey, Look at This Look. It's a 32-count intermediate dance released in August, so really new. And this one is written by Jose alone, so here are the musics for these.

And that was "Hey, look at this look." And just before, we had "The Smile on Your Face" with the country cover of a really, really famous track. And now I'm moving with the two dances taught by Grégory Danvoy, our Belgian guy. The first I will play for him is a lovely nightclub called Chasing Ghosts. I think it's maybe high intermediate or advanced, I don't know. And the second I picked for Grégory is called "Feel My Love." It's a high improver dance, which is 64 counts. The step sheet is out for this one. And both of these dances are written by Grégory alone. So here are "Chasing Ghosts" and "Feel My Love."

And that was Feel My Love, a brand new dance by Grégory Danvoy. And just before we had Chasing Ghost, and I'm sure you heard it, but it's not a nightclub at all. It's a Rolling Eight, and of course a show without a mistake is not a show by Virginie. So here it's done. And now I'm moving on that, and I'm moving to Tim Johnson, who was in Santa Susana with Jose, and he was managing the social part with JP Madge. And I picked two dances taught by Tim during this event. The first one is a phrased advanced dance, which is 80 counts. It's been released in September. It's a dance by Tim and Shane McKeever, and it's called Bring the Boom Da. And the second I picked is brand new. I think it's intermediate or maybe easy intermediate. It's called The Hallway Pass, and it's a dance by Tim alone. So here are the musics for these two dances, Bring the Boom Da and then Hallway Pass.

And that was Hallway Pass, and just before Bring Da Boom Da, two big dances by Tim Johnson. And to finish this show, I'm going to play two of the dances taught by JP Madge. The first one will be Keep Rising. It's a phrased advanced dance on a track by Macklemore. I'm sure you know it. And the second one is an intermediate dance, which is called Too Sexy For Me. Both of these dances are written by JP, and for both of them we don't have the step sheet yet, but I'm sure it will come really soon. So I'm going to play the music, but just before, I want to thank you all for listening to my show. I was so glad to be back with you. We'll hear again on the 7th of October for my new show. I wish you a good evening, a good week. I hope to see you all soon. And bye-bye.

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0: G'day everyone and welcome to Lou's Lounge. I'm Lou.
1: Hi everyone, I'm Joan and welcome.
0: How about we just get started, go straight to the first track, Joan? Time of the Season.

0: Okay, it's the time of the season. Gonna pop into the chat room real quickly and welcome our early lounge arrivals. First off, I'd like to acknowledge Stephen Patterson, who has sent a message confirming he's listening while heading to class. Tanya Hemming, in with her hair hanging down as per usual. Russ Mullins, this is not so usual. Anybody who has a chance, check out the chat room because he's posted a pic. Russ says, hi, girls. Earpiece in and dressed for Tutu Tuesday class tonight. Yes, he's wearing a tutu. And good morning, Marion Armstrong. Welcome to the lounge. Happy to have you here. Speaking of seasons, tomorrow, we have a, Joan wants to say something.
1: Russ, if them legs came with a tutu, I'd get a refund.
0: Thank you, Joan. That's very valuable input and insight. Okay. You noticed the first track was Time of the Season. That's because tomorrow is the equinox. That means when the sun and the moon spend equal time in the sky. So equal day, equal night. Autumn for you northerners. Spring for us southerners. So I went down a little bit of a rabbit hole, and we've got a couple of tracks related to season. Next one is a Tim McGraw track. Your dance comes from Stephen Patterson in Australia, a four-wall intermediate. Maggie Gallagher also did a four-wall intermediate, and Jan Wiley, also from Australia, did a four-wall improver. And the track is Open Season on My Heart.

And a quick hello to Sarah Yalkinen, who has now joined us. Good morning, Sarah. Glad you could be with us today. Moving right along, it is September, and there's a brand new dance that was released in this month from Rob Williams in the USA. It's called September Vibes, and it's sitting right now at 87 on the Copernub chart. You might want to check it out. The track is from Earth, Wind, and Fire, September.

That was close. I had a pencil in my mouth and almost started talking. I have removed it now, though. I've got a message here from Stephen regarding that last track, September. He says that they do a beginner's teach to that track, and he thinks it's from the Trolls soundtrack. So there's another one for you to look out if you enjoy that music. Okay, we're going to go through this, and then I got a couple of questions to throw out at you. In the Northern Hemisphere, the U.S. specifically, I grew up with the concept that the first sign of spring was when you saw your first robin. Now, there's a new release to this one this month, too, which is what drew my attention to the track. It's called Three Tweets, and it's by somebody called Vegas TMB. Also, there's an old one from 2014 from Philippe Sobriello called Tweet Tweet. It's from Michael Jackson and the Jackson 5, Rockin' Robin.

Okay, we played the Spring Song for America, but sorry, it's autumn there. Now, the next song has five dances, and it's from Craig Campbell. And this is more in tune with what's going to be happening up north. It's called Chillaxin'.

And back to the chat room quickly. Julie Davies says, hello, everyone. I'm a bit late, but we'll be listening for a while. Hope everyone is well. Jen Zinner says, g'day, Lou, Joan, and fellow listeners tuning in for some good music. Maureen Brown is in the house. She says, good evening, ladies. She's here now. Yay, Maureen. And of course, Barbara Murdick is now with us. Always, always a joy to see you pop into the room. She says, good morning, good evening. Now, just one more. I just want to say happy equinox to everyone. And whether you're celebrating the autumn equinox or the spring equinox, it's a time when everyone is turning over new leaves.

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1: Okay, before we go into our next section, I'm going to throw out our first question for the night. Have a couple of them, but they're easy this week, not like last week. I made it a bit tough. This one's really, really important, though, and we super want input from everybody. As you all know, we do a theme show once a month. That time is coming up a week after next. The show is a theme show without a theme. What we've done, and anyway, I'll just put it right out there. The show is being prepared 100% entirely, every track, everything to be spoken by Joan. That's right. I have no input into it. I won't even really know what the final product is until we're all in the room together on that day. I think of it as Joan unsupervised, but what do you think a theme show that is all Joan should be called? Need a name for that show? Really looking forward to your responses. Maureen, I know you probably have something up your sleeve you can think of for sure. You are familiar with Joan's taste in music. Okay, going into our next segment, we're going to start with a Marianne Langagna track. This is a brand new release from her that she will be teaching at her workshop in the south of France on the 10th of October. So you're some of the first people on the entire globe to hear it. It's from Declan Donovan, and it's called The Place We Met.

And that's Maria Langania's new release. I've checked out the dance. There are some, or she's got a demo up already. It's not too bad. Now, we have a relatively large listener population in France, mostly silent listeners, but we are really thrilled that they are liking Lou's Lounge there. So we're just going to do another one here from another French choreographer, known simply as Mary Lou, M-A-R-Y-L-O-O. And this dance is The Miracle of Love, tracked by the same name from the Eurythmics.

Welcome to the lounge, Bev Thompson. Good to see you here. Now, we asked you to put your thinking caps on, try and come up with a name for the next theme show, which is being done by Joan. Joan says she's just calling it great fun, but of course she's biased. I do like this one Julie Davies has come up with, the Joan Alone Show. That's definitely a contender. Like the sounds of that. It sounds a bit saner than my Joan Unsupervised. And Elizabeth Sturek, welcome to the room. She says she's finding it hard to wake up this morning. Hopefully we can change that for you. Keep you alert and enjoying the show. Okay, thinking caps. You've now got a bar to be set. Can you come up with a challenger for Julie's The Joan Alone Show? The next track I'm playing, because we had discussions about this many, many, many shows ago, and I couldn't find it anywhere. I bought some music recently, which means I've been diving into CDs at op shops, and this track was on it, being done by Keith Urban. Don't play it yet, Joan. This isn't your cue. It's called The Arms of Mary. There is a dance to a version of this track by the Everly Brothers called The Love of Mary. Now, the interesting thing I found, the only demo that I could find in existence of anybody dancing to The Arms of Mary was done by our own Russ Mullins. Well done, Russ. He was dancing to the Everly Brothers version. We're going to play you the Keith Urban version, The Arms of Mary.

The Arms of Mary, Keith Urban. Okay, the next one from Carrie Underwood. There's a Dance from Rob Fowler in 2009, a Dance from Carl Sullivan from the Australia 2012, and probably the best known dance would be the Cowboy Shuffle. The choreographer is unknown, so it goes back a ways. Cowboy Casanova.

Okay, and Elizabeth Sturek has another entry into the competition of What to Name Joan's Theme Show. She has suggested Joan's Zone. Joan says, "You mean like Area 51?" Maybe, maybe. My first thought was, well, the ozone. I mean, I spend a lot of time with her, and I often think, God, is she out in the ozone today or what? And Elizabeth Sturek also said, this is a follow-up to the Keith Urban song, The Arms of Mary. She says she's still looking for the specific song that Keith sang about, I'll Take You Down to the River, where you and I can just be you and me. There was a dance years ago when she first started dancing. Might have been from a film or a show. Okay, so the Arms of Mary wasn't it. We were debating whether it was or not. I honestly haven't been able to find anything, Elizabeth. So putting that out to you all too. We need to find this song because it's been driving Elizabeth mad for several weeks now. What did Keith Urban sing about that was about being down at the river, just you and me? We need to find this track. Okay, so we have two competitors right now for the name of Joan's Theme Show, which will be in 2 weeks. I think it's October 6th is the actual day. One is Joan's Zone, and one is the Joan Alone Show. And then mine, Joan Unsupervised, but I'm pretty sure that's losing. Okay, how about a little less talk?

There are over 20 dances to that Toby Keith track, including Action by Darren Bailey of the UK and The Saddle Slap from Barry Amato in the US. Next up, a Jonas Dahlgren and Joanna Loden from Sweden dance, released in October 2018. It's a 58 count, two-wall intermediate from Roxette, The Look.

Okay, I dare you, Joan. I double dare you to turn on your mic and put the listeners through what I just had to sit here listening to through that song. I dare you, do it. Don't shake your head, no. Why should I suffer alone? She's not going to do it. She was na na na na na na na na na nine. And sort of like with the line dancer radio jingle, she always yells, yeah, at the end of that. Week after next, she's not going to be able to just sit and shake her head. Not only is she putting together that show, but she's going to do all, well, most of the mic work herself, the introductions. I'm going to be in the chat room with you guys where it's safe. Okay, now this next one, when I was doing the research on it, it brought to mind an interview that was done with Betty Drummond, a year, maybe even 2 years ago, where she pointed out something that I hadn't thought about specifically, but she had a really good point, and that is how choreographers name their dances. And there had been people were like doing all kinds of strange, unique spellings and all that.